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0: Car 23, engine 111, tanker 28, so you're responding to 2427 Wells Court, cross streets of Thomas Jefferson Parkway for the residential fire alarm. Alarm company states it's going to be an audio detector for 110 volt living room foyer fire alert. 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Their number is out of service. 2010.
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0: ECC car 23 is on scene. We've got look like mobile trailer homes. Nothing showing from sides Charlie and Delta. Car 23 will have command and be investigating.
1: Understood. 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Nothing showing Charlie Delta. Car 23, you're in command investigating. 2015.
2: Tanker 28 arriving. We staged on Thomas Jefferson.
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Engine 83, and Rescue 18. Breathing problems ALS. 2247, Commonwealth Drive, Unit F. Respond on Alpha Tac 2.

Engine 83, Medic 18, should be responding to 2247 Commonwealth Drive, unit F is in Foxtrot, cross streets of Peyton Drive for the ALS level breathing problems. Could be a 32-year-old male reporting difficulty breathing. The patient is going to

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Squaw 10, Fire Medic 1. Chest pain ALS. 1011, Preston Avenue Unit B. Respond on Alpha Tac 2.

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0: Medic 12, rescue 18-2, Shane Route 21476, Monterey Drive, Cross Street until Blink Forest Lane for the ALS level unconscious. It's going to be an 88-year-old female, advising she's been dizzy all day and wants to be evaluated. 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
1: We're clear from the Commonwealth Drive call. 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
0: 18 UVA, 2102.

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Tower 10, so you're responding to 501 Locust Avenue, cross streets of East High and 10th Street Northeast for the Chibi commercial fire alarm. Alarm company sent a total of 6 activations at this time. Your closest hydrant is going to be in front of 507 Locust, 2126.

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0: We're on scene. 4-story commercial building. Nothing showing. We do not have room and water. Being the offensive strategy, hold the assignment. 7 Bravo has locust heavy command.

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1: 7, go ahead.
0: We're on scene. 4-story commercial building. Nothing showing. We do not have room and water. Being the offensive strategy, hold the assignment. 7 Bravo has locust avenue command.

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0: We're on scene. 4-story commercial building. Nothing showing. We do not have room water. Being the offensive strategy, hold the assignment. 7 Bravo has locust heavy command.

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1: Tower 10, level 1. Training dispatch. Engine 121, engine 45, engine 56, engine 111, tower 88, truck 11, battalion 201, rescue 18 for the residential structure fire at 3055 Bergmar Drive. Engine 121, engine 45, engine 56, engine 111, tower 88, truck 11, battalion 201, rescue 18 for the reported structure fire at 3055 Bergmar Drive. Units en route to 3055 Bergmar Drive. Neighbor down the street reports smoke coming from this address. They are not willing to. And people inside the building, but nothing concrete. We're getting some mixed information from multiple sources. Engine 121, engine 45, engine 56, engine 111, tower 88, truck 11, battalion 201, rescue 18 for the reported structure fire at 3055 Bergmar Drive. Units en route to 3055 Bergmar Drive. Neighbor down the street reports smoke coming from this address. They are not willing to investigate. We've got nothing further for you. We do have multiple calls on this. 38 at 2125. Tower 88, truck 11, battalion 201, rescue 18 for the reported structure fire at 3055 Bergmar Drive. Units en route to 3055 Bergmar Drive. Neighbor down the street reports smoke coming from this address. They are not willing to investigate. We've got nothing further for you. We do have multiple calls on this.

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0: Engine 171, Medic 17, show you responding to 2138 Martin Kings Road, cross streets of Tall Oak Lane and Melvin Springs Farm for the ALS level diabetic issue. It's going to be a 38-year-old male, passed out due to low glucose. Patient is currently unconscious and coughing at this time. 2137.
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1: AT2, turn off, what are you?

In its responding, Martin King's, just an update, the patient's still currently unconscious, a respiration of 22, snoring, and diaphoretic, 21:49.

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1: Walk on complete. We have an exterior door on the Charlie side. 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
0: ETC Strip, Charlie 8's got a walk around complete with a rear door and utilities on the Charlie side.

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0: Okay, 1386 is direct. 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I'm going to be assuming command for 4 drive.

0: 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I'm going to be assuming Brookmar Drive, and are you direct?
1: I'm going to be direct.
0: Okay.

0: Coming in from search, victim located on the Charlie side, looking for exit data on the Alpha side, and 3-1.
1: Command's direct. Search has got the victim on the Charlie side. You're going to extrate through the Alpha side and R3+1. Do you have any further needs?
0: You may shut the front door in front of you.
1: Okay, understood. Break plan to Medic 18, go ahead and stage at the Alpha side, ready to receive one patient.

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1: Okay, can you report to East Helipad? 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I have life evac 1 about 10 minutes out for the cardiac patient going to ER.

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1: 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I was servicing route to the ridge for some equipment change.
0: They're heading to the ridge for equipment, 2291.

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Engine 5, environmental alarm center, you're responding to 508 Ridge Street, Unit Alpha, for the ALS level heart problems. It's going to be a 60-year-old female. 2240.

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Car 23 Medic 15, say you're responding to 1132 Cambridge Hill Lane, cross streets of Darby Road for the VLS level fall. Initially came in as a medical alarm. Alarm company made contact, advised a 77-year-old male had fell with some slight bleeding. There's a door coding cap for you as well. 2326.

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1: Car 23, go ahead.
0: Did the alarm company advise whether the patient was able to come to the door or if there was a better entrance besides the front door?

0: 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Leo?
1: Well, my sister wanted to go camping, so my parents took us in our new Nissan Pathfinder through a mountain trail.
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Engine 83, Medic 18, show you responding to the Linden House, 1250 Branchlands Drive, cross street to Lilac Court for the ALS level unconscious. Seth reporting an 81-year-old female passed out on the second floor. Respiration of 22 breaths per minute, 2350.

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0: Yes, sir. I'm reading the notes. Does PD have the call as well? I'm not seeing them on my tough book.
1: PD does have the call. Stand by while I figure out what's going on with this.

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1: Honestly, just stage for the time being.
0: ADA is direct. We're going to stage at quarters.

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0: Yes, sir. Be advised, you can go in. They're going to be in front of 1635. It's going to be apartment 201-201.
1: Okay, thank you. We'll be in route.

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Car 506, you 501, show you're responding to 2561 Browns Gap Turnpike, Cross Street 7 Eggs Head Farm, and Barnhouse Lane for the ALS level breathing problems. A 44-year-old male reporting difficulty breathing. He's going to be waiting outside the residence. Be advised, it is a long driveway. 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

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Could be a 43-year-old female reporting high blood sugar and altered mental status as well as chest pain at this time. We do have PD en route for history of disorderly conduct at the address 327.

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So you're responding to Charlottesville Health and Rehab, 5050 Heritage Hall Road, room 114 Alpha, 114 Alpha, ALS, all sick person. We have a 72-year-old female, altered mental status,

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0: 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Looks like PD's on scene inside working CPR. 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

I first noticed Fixer en route to the area of Craigthorpe Road and Castle Rock Road. It's actually going to be a little north of Castle Rock between there and Batesville Road for the tree down blocking both lanes. 434.

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Tech 2, Engine 5, Engine 7, Tower 10, Jay responding to 2101 Druid Avenue, crossroads of Monticello Avenue and Monticello Road for the commercial fire alarm. Bystander reports the building fire alarm going off throughout the entire building. They advise that this also happened yesterday around 4 o'clock. Your closest hydrant is going to be at the corner of Monticello and Druid. 5-11.

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1: Hit a 70cc. We're on scene of a large three-story residential. We do have audible alarms. We do have our own water. Being the offensive strategy, hold the assignment. 7 Bravo has Drew at Avenue Command.

0: residential, 7 Cheney Montana, the large three-story residential, buzzing, audible alarms, you have your own water, investigating offensively, hold the assignment, 7 Bravo on command, 5-4.
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0: 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There's a walkout basement from the Charlie side. 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Accountability is going to be on the outside of Engine 7. Apparently, this happened yesterday. 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
0: Tree's been removed. 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VDOT should probably be aware.
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King Street and 9th Street Southwest. 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

Engine 5, Fire Medic 1, show you responding to the area of King Street and 9th Street Southwest for the unknown problem. Report of a 50-year-old male appears to be passed out in the field across from University Tire. Caller advised the male appears to be breathing

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0: 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Respond on Alpha Tac 2. 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Back pain BLS priority 2. 6470, Indian Ridge Drive. 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

Miss 71, engine 10, engine 7, squad 10, air responding to 207, first lane, BM House, Cross Street, Emmett Street, South. 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

Itself is on the scene of a large three-story over a basement dormitory structure. We have not shown from Side Alpha. We do have our own water. We're going to hold the assignment. Engine 7 Bravo, we're going through Side Alpha.

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They are sitting in a car in the garage. 0708.

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1: 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They're advising to go to the back, and the caller is with Walker Construction.
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Battalion 202, Engine 83, Medic 18, Medic 18 2. You're responding to 118 Turtle Creek Road, apartment number 5, Cross Street, Hydraulic Road, for an 80-year-old male, possibly in cardiac arrest. First caller is the daughter. The mother had called her and said that the father is gone, so she's not currently on location. We then got a neighbor on the line, and they advised the male is cold to the touch, and they do not feel a pulse. We're currently trying to start CPR instructions. Engine 111, Medic 11, you're responding to 1144 T-Lane, Cross Street, Overlook Drive, for a 1-year-old male, sick person with altered level of consciousness. 0720.

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Scottsville Road and Willow Lake Drive. 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Engine 111, Rescue 11, and Station 11. 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Scottsville Road and Willow Lake Drive. 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

Central 111, minus 11, your response to the area of Scottsville Road at Willow Lake Drive. Motor vehicle crash. Caller's advising a white vehicle went down the embankment in the wooded area. It's going to be the southbound side, south of Willow Lake. 8 o'clock.

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4: 403 Mike. 403 Mike. We'll be there in a few minutes. Which pad are they at?
1: We're on the east pad.
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1: 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Motor vehicle crash with fluids down. It's going to be a black Toyota Tacoma and a silver Hyundai sedan. 0902.

0: 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Engine 161's arriving on scene. 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

0: 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The house is going to be down a long driveway. Looks like it's going to be on the right. 0 on 17.
1: All right, Pixie, okay.

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Engine 83, Medic 18, you're responding to 1980 Round Hill Center. Dr. Kroger, 62-year-old female sick person. She's going to be located in the break room. There will be an employee that will flag you down to guide you to the patient. 0929.

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Engine 161, you're responding to 3347 Wood Creek Drive, Cross Street, Scarlet, Oak Lane, commercial fire alarm. Zone 7, fire smoke. You'll have a standard draft right after the intersection of County Point Road and Gregory Ridge Road, 0953.

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1: 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Unknown clothing description is near a lamp post near the area of the railroad bridge underneath. 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

BMS2. 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Respond on Alpha Tac 2. BMS2. 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

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Mutual aid request fire. Interstate 64 mile marker 135 westbound. Respond on Alpha Tac 2. Battalion 202. Mutual aid request fire. Interstate 64 mile marker 135 westbound. Respond on Alpha Tac 2.

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0: 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Can you say the alarm was caused by a burnt belt on an AC unit? No fire emergency now. We're assisting management with a reset.
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Medic 15, Rescue 18-2, you're responding to 1319 at Pin Oak Court. 77-year-old female having breathing problems. Looks like the caller is the neighbor of this person, advising that they have bad shakes, losing hearing, and shortness of breath. They're also advising that the patient just returned from the Pacific on vacation.

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0: 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A known problem ALS. 5th Street Southwest and Bering Street. 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

Tower 10. A known problem ALF. 5th Street Southwest and Bering Street. 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Tower 10. A known problem ALF. 5th Street Southwest and Bering Street. 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

Engine 5, paramedic 1, tower 10. You're responding to Fifth Street Southwest at Bering Street for the unknown problem. Caller saw a male on the side of the road laying out, not moving. Clearly a white male. Unknown age, wearing a blue t-shirt and long navy blue jeans. 1245.

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Vehicle fire. Interstate 6 4 mile marker 103 westbound. Respond on Alpha TAC 2. Engine 56, engine 151, and station 5. Vehicle fire. Interstate 6 4 mile, marker 103 westbound. 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

0: Engine 51, Engine 56, you're responding to the area of the I-64 on my marker 103 westbound for the reported vehicle fire. The silver sedan blowing thick smoke, possibly an oil fire on the right shoulder. BSD is aware. 1315.
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0: nothing found after investigation. The area that the homeowner was concerned about appears to be west of the Dyke Nortonville area. I don't know if there's been any calls in that area, but there's nothing found at this location.
1: Understood. Nothing found. We haven't received any additional calls in this area for fire.

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0: 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The kidney center listed on the third floor, Pod E for the cardiac one experiencing chest pains at 1344.
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Closer is the fire alarm.

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0: 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Motor vehicle crash BLS. East Interstate 64 exit 118 to 29 Delta and Interstate 64 East. Respond on Alpha Attack 2. Engine 151, engine 111, station 15, rescue 18-2. Motor vehicle crash BLS. East Interstate 64 exit 118 to 29 Delta and Interstate 64 East. Respond on Alpha Attack 2.
1: I have copies. Yeah, let's go ahead.
2: Chief, this is coming up to the helipad to offload another helicopter, please. ETA about 17 minutes.
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0: 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We're on the 118 exit ramp. Come to the crossover and head back east and take that immediate exit ramp. 151 is on scene. One vehicle on the side of the road. 151, Bravo, be in command.
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0: ETC showing an 83 arrival on scene, single story large commercial structure, nothing showing occupants evacuate to the front of the building. We are investigating. 83 Bravo has command.
1: And 83 on scene of a one story large commercial structure, nothing showing occupants vacated to the front. 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

Center 151, you're responding to the area of United Bank at 1265 Seminole Trail. Pretty reported outside fire. Caller states, mulch is on fire between this location and E711, about 25 feet from the gas pumps. People are throwing cups of water on the fire. There are three bushes on fire. Fire is reported to be spreading. 1614.

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0: 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I think I picked an emergency thing.
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2: 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Be advised, there is another caller in apartment 529 who is in a wheelchair and can't leave the building on the 5th floor. She says she doesn't see smoke or flames.
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3: Thank you.

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Looks like we got a 7-story apartment complex. Appears the building has been partially evacuated. Nothing shown from the outside. We have our own water. We'll be investigating. Engine 161 Bravo has command.

It was just one on scene of a 7-story apartment building, partially evacuated, nothing showing site Alpha. Give your water out investigating into 161 Brooklyn Command 1630.

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0: 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Send me a second engine company or ladder. It doesn't matter.
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0: Talk with me. It's unclear where the alarm's actually coming from. We're going to have to search the entire building. Send me a second.

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0: Talk with Maine. It's unclear where the alarm's actually coming from. We're going to have to search the entire building. 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It doesn't matter.
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0: Engine 83 from command. When you arrived at Bond Street, we're checking the first floor in the businesses. Report from the fire alarm is that we've got a closet fire alarm. If you would, check the floors above, sir, with the second.
1: Understood. Could you go to the main panel or the enunciator on the main entrance?

Angel 11, Matic 11, you're responding to 355 Timberland Lane, apartment 201, with the breathing problems, ALS, 1637.

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Alright, 402, respond for the medical, no other changes. You may clinic control 22 Jefferson Park Avenue, 1222 Jefferson Park Avenue, 3rd floor, Queens Hot, room number 5, 1649.

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Engine 1, Rescue 18, Station 8, Battalion 201, Rescue 18 2. Cardiac arrest. 555, Pavoy Road Unit 1. 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

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Commercial fire alarm. 11th Street Barrage. 117, 11th Street Southwest. 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

0: 5/15 of a mega five-story parking garage with Southern Evident from Top Alpha and Delta. We do have on water. We'll be walking into the outside to investigate and the offensive strategy. You can only time it. 5/5 command.
1: Walking and investigating in the offensive strategy, continuing the assignment at 18. Walking and investigating in the offensive strategy, continuing the assignment at 1817.

0: 5/15 of a mega 5-story parking garage with nothing evident from Top Alpha and Delta. We do have our own water. We'll be walking into the outside to investigate in the offensive strategy. Penalty assignment. Pop Bravo out of command.
1: Walking and investigating in the offensive strategy, continuing the assignment at 1817.

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3: 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Kenwood, Yorktown blocking.
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0: you think Ken would turn on Concord, come around and block right before the buffer zone? 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